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0: 721 Alpha, crew of 1 and 2 responding to vehicle RTC, derail, over.
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0: 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What other information do you have, over?
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0: Charlotte Sulphur responding, RTC Coranda.
1: Viacom 711 Lima, you're responding. Viacom 712 Alpha, over.
0: Viacom 712 Alpha, go ahead.
1: Viacom 712 Alpha, this vehicle is on its side and person entrapped, unsure of injuries, conscious and breathing, elderly person and sole occupant. 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
0: Right, Viacom, do we have a response from Coranda, over?
1: The Viacom 712 Alpha, we're showing as one yes via fast paging. 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
0: Roger, Viacom, understood.
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1: 721 Alpha, code 2, 2 vehicle RTC, southbound lane closed, over.
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1: 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How do you read Viacom, over?
0: Viacom, we read you loud and clear. We've just popped the range. Do you have any feedback or word back from any other agencies on 7 at the time, over?
1: Viacom 712 Alpha, we received a SIGREP from QPS. Driver is still trapped in vehicle and being assessed in vehicle by QES, over.
0: Roger, Viacom, understood.
1: Roger, received 1248.

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1: Viacom 712 Alpha, go ahead.
0: Viacom 712 Alpha, we received another SITREP from QAS, low impact RTC, 79-year-old trapped by a driver's side door, unable to make any access to PT but conscious and breathing, unknown injuries, over.
1: Roger, Viacom, we're just coming into Coranda now, over.
0: Roger, into Coranda, 1249.
1: Can 722 Charlie.
0: Viacom 722 Charlie, go ahead.
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1: 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This is called in by a security company. We haven't heard from the premises at this stage, over.
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1: 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Nil evacuation, nil injuries, 1000 caller stated, no sign of smoke or fly, over.
0: Welcome, copy all, assist confirmed, you had multiple 000 calls though.
1: Viacom 713 Alpha, that is correct. One from 7 Sondrio and one from 11 Sondrio, the person who was in the unit.

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0: 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Go ahead.
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0: Roger, code 4, 1322.

0: Oh, I call 712 Alpha.
1: I call 712 Alpha, over.
0: Oh, I call patient's been package removed from vehicle in the hands of QAS. Incident's been left in the hands of Queensland Police. We are no longer required. Vehicle's been made safe. And we are code 4, over.
1: Alpha, patient has been packaged and removed from the vehicle in the hands of QAS. Incident has been left in the hands of QPS. You are no longer required. Vehicle has been made safe and you are code 4 at 1326.

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1: Romeo 7 13 Alpha, over. Icon 7 13 Alpha, over.
0: Alarm activated in zone 4, cruiser investigating, over.
1: 7 13 Alpha, alarm activated in zone 4, cruiser investigating, 13 27.
0: From Foxtrot Romeo 23.
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0: 3 has arrived Cooktown.
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0: 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Vehicle made safe. We code 4, over.
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0: Viacom Cairns 713 Alpha over.
1: Viacom 713 Alpha over.
0: Viacom, this alarm was activated in Zone 4, Unit 3, number 11. We have isolated this alarm, which has isolated all of Zone 4, which includes 6 units. There is no coverage for this unit now. Can you contact housing, advise them of this, and make it a priority that they attend to rectify this isolation, as there will be no one able to sleep here if the alarm is not reset over.
1: 713 Alpha alarm was active in Zone 4, Unit 3, number 11. You've isolated the alarm, which also isolated all of Zone 4. This includes 6 units. Those 6 units now have no coverage. Requesting Viacom contact housing. Advise them of the isolation and the priority for it to be rectified, as no one will be able to sleep at the premises if the alarm is not reset. 1335.
0: Viacom 730 now forever.
1: 713 Alpha, go ahead.
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0: 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They advised 2-vehicle RTC, 1 driver has cut on their hands. QPS are currently on scene. No further information at this stage, over.
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1: We need a 2-vehicle RTC, Severin and Spence, over.
0: 711 Alpha responding. Incident came from QAS. They advised 2-vehicle RTC, 1 driver with a cut on their hand. QPS are on scene. No further details, over.
1: Roger, receive that. Can you secure 11, over?
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Lower Silver Valley 51. Lower Silver Valley 51, go ahead. Lower Silver Valley 51, mobile in the area, in heading off to attend a prescribed burn. 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

0: 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You're in area for a prescribed burn. Are you able to pass details once you're on scene? 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
1: 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The landholder will give you a call once we arrive. And we're available for 10 out as well. 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
0: 7-Eleven Alpha, call received from the premises. They advise no sign of smoke or fire. All areas have been checked. Evacuation has occurred. Activated in room 23, over.
1: Roger, copy that. We code 1, over.
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0: 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A patient has activated the MCP. No sign of smoke or fire, and we have not heard from Gordon Bell at this stage, over.
1: Cover that, Viacom. We're 2 minutes out, over.
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0: 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Lower Silver Valley 51.
1: Viacom, Lower Silver Valley 51, over.
0: Lower Silver Valley 51, handing back Bermond and Burns 657-6362 at 14948 Kennedy Highway, back to the landowner, over.
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1: 736 Victor, go ahead.
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0: 711 Alpha, turn out to an RTC, two cars, Draper and Spence Street, Portsmouth. 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
1: Buckham Cairns, 711 Alpha, any reports of entrapments, over?
0: Negative at this stage, over.
1: Copy last, we're responding, over.
0: Roger, road is also blocked, over.
1: Buck on 711 Alpha, say again your last.
0: By all reports, the road is blocked, over.
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0: Welcome, Cancer, Lemon Alpha, one vehicle removed from roadway, still waiting for Farm River towing. 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
1: 7-11 Alpha, one vehicle removed from roadway, still awaiting Barron River towing, QES, QPS, still on scene. 50-44.

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0: Michael, is there any additional information on this incident? And has GPS and QAS been notified?
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0: 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Fire pilots are just making the vehicle safe. 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
1: 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You're making safe at 2112.

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Viacom 712 Alpha. 712 Alpha, go ahead. We're responding Captain Cook Highway, Trinity Beach, motorbike accident. Do you have any further information on this? Over. I believe it's motorbike lying on the middle of the road. There are hazard lights on. Nothing else is known at this stage. Still trying to find out exactly where on the Captain Cook Highway. Over. Roger, has QAS been responded? Over. I mean, if call came through from QAS and QPS are also aware of it.

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1: From QAS, between two roundabouts, Bullwood and Trinity Road. Apparently just past the undercross station located on the southbound side. There is a field nearby.
0: Sorry, FICOM, can you confirm between Bullwood and what was the other road? Over.
1: Bullwood and Beach Road. Over.
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0: Highway code 1, QPS, QAS in attendance. It appears to be a bicycle, not a motorbike. More info to follow, over.
1: Roger, code 1, QAS, QPS, and it appears to be a bicycle, more to follow.

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1: 712 Alpha, go ahead.
0: Fire Com, it is actually a dirt bike with one male rider. Come off the dirt bike. He has what it is. We're just remaining on in safety at this stage, over.
1: Roger, this is a dirt bike. One male's come off the bike, appears to have a broken leg. You are remaining the scene safety at the moment.

0: 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Seems to be made safe, and we are code 4, over.
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1: Roger, 731 Alpha, call 1-3, responding to Temple Drive, ship fire, over.
0: Roger, be advised, all agents have been notified, Ergon approximately 15 minutes away, occupants are evacuating the house, shed is not attached to the house, there is diesel inside, and your hydrants are outside number 15, over. Roger, further to last, do you think you'll get enough for the second pump or do you want Mareeba mobilised, over?
1: Falcon 731 Alpha, can you respond Mareeba, over?
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0: Broadcom 731 Alpha, we have a shed approximately 10 metres by 5 metres, steel construction. The fire is out. It used to be on the back wall on the bench. The owners have put it out themselves. We're just monitoring with the tick. And can you stop all other resources, Ella?
1: Roger, yeah, the shed is 10 by 5, steel construction, fire is out, appears to have been on the back wall on a bench, was put out by the owners, monitoring with the tick, and a stop for call. 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
1: 731 Alpha, go ahead.
0: Mark, I'm 731 Alpha. After investigation, it appears the fire source with a couple of lithium batteries on the workbench. We're still monitoring the situation. Temperature is coming down. Over.
1: Roger, after investigation, it appears that the source were lithium batteries on the bench. It appears the temperature is coming down to 2 degrees.

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1: 731 Alpha, go ahead.
0: Viacom, 731 Alpha. The atmosphere is at safe levels. We're leaving in the hands of the owners. QPS has left scene. Ergon is still on scene. And we are code 4, over.
1: Roger, copy last. Do you want FIO advised about this due to it being lithium batteries?
0: Viacom 731 Alpha, if you could notify them in the morning. Thanks, Viacom.
1: Roger, and just who is the incident controller over?
0: Michael Cairns, 731 Alpha, Lieutenant Cox, over.
1: Joe, thank you.

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0: 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Special information on this alarm indicates that the waste amenities block at the eastern side of the northern end of the marine complex.
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1: Falcon Cairns, 711 Alpha, go ahead.
0: 7 Alpha, MCP activation H, finger, zone 2, unable to locate MCP in the wharf, has been isolated, management in attendance and advised to contact service provider, code 12, 711 Alpha.
1: Roger, 711 Alpha, copy your last code 12. Just be advised, I do have another alarm activation also giving the Marlin Wharf jetty on Pierpoint Road.

0: Mike, I'm Cairns, 711 Alpha, copy that, we'll have a look at that too.
1: Roger that, no other details in relation to this alarm, it's still showing it's active.

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0: Code 1, we're taking up with security. This is possibly malicious occupant with jaw blast. So can we have QPS 10 scene over?
1: Roger that. Is there anywhere in particular we can direct QPS to go?
0: Falcon 711 Alpha, the Reef Fleet Terminal, the main terminal for the marina, over.
1: Roger that.

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0: MCT located at the fire panel has been maliciously activated under control, stop over.
1: To the MCP has been located at the fire panel, it's been maliciously activated under control and stop. I've sent off a request to QPS, awaiting their response.
0: Welcome, 7-11 Alpha, QPS on scene, over.
1: Roger that, QPS on scene.

0: 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Can we get a status of Salama?
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1: Foghorn Cairns, 711 Alpha, going.
0: Malicious activation of MCP, A finger, zone 6, has been isolated, management in attendance, code 6 for 711 Alpha, over.
1: Roger that, malicious activation of MCP at A finger, zone 6, been isolated, management in attendance, code 6 at 0506.

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0: 711 Alpha, we just took over for QPS. They have that individual in custody that was sent off the NCPs, over.
1: Roger that, I'll add that to the incident.

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1: Yes, Michael, 738 Alpha from Lieutenant Jarman and Lieutenant Menzel. We're releasing all the firefighting crew from this, so there'll be three crew returning to station, and myself and Lieutenant Jarman are going to stay here with QAS and assist. Over.
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0: 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Three firefighters have been relieved from this JOG QAS assist. I'm on John Street. Two firefighters remain and will return to station in private vehicle. We are code 4, over.
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